0: världens bästa lyssnare.
1: I'm too sexy for my love. 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
0: Det här är Guldkanalen. 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We regulate any stealing of his property. 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

It's like this. 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When no one's in a hurry, there'll be days like this.

There'll be days like this, when my mama told me. There'll be days like this, when my mama told me. There'll be days like this.